2154, Medic 341, responding 2120, Farnsworth Drive, for a 72-year-old male, fall, no injury, weighs approximately 310 pounds. Caller did report that the patient is ETOH and aggravated. No foul on PD's also amount.

Medic 212. Fallen known status. Fair winds of River's Edge. At 600, River's Edge Drive Unit 233. Cross streets are Freedom's Road and Floyd Drive. Medic 212. Fallen known status. Fair winds of River's Edge. At 600, River's Edge Drive. At 233. Cross streets are Freedom's Road and Floyd Drive. 1909.

0: people responding to the River's Edge Drive, apartment 233, they're ones at River's Edge. 80-year-old female fall, unknown cause, unknown how long the patient's been on the floor, weighs approximately 190 pounds. 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
1: 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Cross streets are Mexico Road and 1st Executive Avenue. 9542, Medic 241, and 9620, motor vehicle accident with injuries, at Mexico Road and 1st Executive Avenue. Cross streets are Mexico Road and 1st Executive Avenue. 1911.

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They moved behind the building for Missouri Endocrine and St. Peter's PD on scene.

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Sick case. Sunterra Springs of Darden Prairie. At 7275, Highway M Unit 216. Cross streets are Darby Paris Circle and Monet Drive. Medic 351, and 9680. Sick case. Sunterra Springs of Darden Prairie. At 7275, Highway N. Unit 216. Cross streets are Darby Paris Circle and Monet Drive. 1924.

351 responding from Sierra Springs, 7275 Highway in Nora, apartment 216, 4-year-old male, complaining of wound care issues. See notes from further.

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0: PD on scene stated it's the wrong address. Do you have a callback number?
1: PD just contacted us advising this is not a good address. However, 2120 Farnsworth is a good address. We'll try to recontact the caller.
0: That's clear. We'll be out checking.

0: 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The correct address is going to be 2122-2122.
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0: 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Level 3 transfer. St. Joseph, St. Charles. At 300. First Capital Drive, Unit 636. Cross streets are South 2nd Street and South 3rd Street. 1937.
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Medicaid 06, Level 3 Transfer, St. Joseph, St. Charles, at 300, First Capital Drive, Unit 636. Cross streets are South 2nd Street and South 3rd Street. 1938.

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2: 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Fort Sumwell East High School, football field. At 600, First Executive Avenue. Cross streets are Jesse Marie Lane and Boone Hills Drive. Medic 242 and 9542. Traumatic injury. Fort Sumwell East High School, football field. At 600, First Executive Avenue. Cross streets are Jesse Marie Lane and Boone Hills Drive. 1940.

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Teenage male with back injury while playing football. See call notes for further.

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Follow public assist. At 526, North Kings Highway Street Unit 7. Cross streets are Fielding Street and Lewis Street. 94-17. Follow public assist. At 526, North Kings Highway Street. Unit 7. Cross streets are Fielding Street and Lewis Street. 1943.

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Patient is diabetic.

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Smoke investigation. In the area Lineman Park. At South St. Peter's Parkway and Cinnamon Hills Drive. Cross streets are South St. Peter's Parkway and Cinnamon Hills Drive. 8-7-24 and 95-64. Smoke investigation. In the area Lineman Park. At South St. Peter's Parkway and Cinnamon Hills Drive. Cross streets are South St. Peter's Parkway and Cinnamon Hills Drive. 1947.

T724-9564, responding South St. Peter's Parkway and Cinnamon Hill from the area of Lineman Park. Crew PD, one caller driving by, advised there was a large amount of smoke in the area. Unknown any further?

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0: 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Difficulty breathing. American Legion Hall Post 312 at 2500 Raymond Drive. Cross streets are Ross T Road and South Duchenne Drive. 9450 and 9457. Difficulty breathing. American Legion Hall Post 312 at 2500 Raymond Drive. Cross streets are Ross T Road and South Duchenne Drive. 1953.
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0: 9554, 9467, 9406, and 9425. Vehicle fire. Exit ramp. At Cave Springs Road and I-70 West. Cross streets are Cave Springs Road and I-70 West. 9554, 9467, 9406, and 9425. Vehicle fire. Exit ramp. At Cave Springs Road and I-70 West. Cross streets are Cave Springs Road and I-70 West. 1958.
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1: 9457 will be en route St. Joe's. 9450 will be in firefighter pickup.
0: 9457 en route St. Joe's. 9450 firefighter pickup.

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Sick case. At 352, Golan Drive. Cross streets are Paisley Court and Glasgow Drive. Medic 211. Sick case. At 352, Golan Drive. Cross streets are Paisley Court and Glasgow Drive. 2012.

5211 responding 352 Glen Drive. 73-year-old female, low blood pressure, doctor wants her transferred to Mercy.

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1: 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No hazards present. We did notify Amherst.

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Medic 311, abdominal pain, at 623 Independence Road. Cross streets are Lafayette Drive and Southbrook Forest Court. 2020.

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1: Medic 131. Fall possibly dangerous. Fort Sunwald West High School. At 1251, Turtle Creek Drive. Cross streets are Turtle Creek Villas Drive and Mexico Road. Medic 131. Fall possibly dangerous. Fort Sunwald West High School. At 1251, Turtle Creek Drive. Cross streets are Turtle Creek Villas Drive and Mexico Road. 2035.

Atlantic 131 responding Fort Sumalt West High School, 1251 Turtle Creek Drive. It's going to be at the entrance to the football field. 65-year-old female fall, head injury with bleeding. 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

Medic 321 responding 1000 Landing Circle, Department 11 at the Bureau of O'Fallon. An 82-year-old male fell while transferring head injury. Hospice patient, East Main Entrance.

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Ineffective breathing. At 66, Park Charles Boulevard North. Cross streets are Newberry Drive and Snow Hill Drive. 95-34, Medic 121, and 96-20. Ineffective breathing. At 66, Park Charles Boulevard North. Cross streets are Newberry Drive and Snow Hill Drive. 2048.

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0: 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Sick case with difficulty breathing. 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Medic 421 and 9606. Motor vehicle accident and known injury. At 53 West O'Fallon Drive. Cross streets are Pine Circle and Veterans Memorial Parkway. 9214, Medic 421 and 9606. Motor vehicle accident and known injury. At 53 West O'Fallon Drive. Cross streets are Pine Circle and Veterans Memorial Parkway. 2053.

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County PD is around. Single vehicle struck a mailbox. 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

0: 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Fall. Hawk Ridge. At 2202, Hawks Landing Drive. 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
0: 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Fall. Hawk Ridge. At 2202, Hawks Landing Drive. Cross streets are Harrier Drive and Avian Court. 2056.
2: Units responding to the area of 53 West O'Fallon Drive. All PD had was it was the SUV.
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0: 9844, Medic 431, responding 2202, Hawks Landing Drive. 84-year-old male fell down 6 steps on blood thinners, scrapes to his elbow and toe.
1: County PD is going to be on the lookout for this guy. 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

0: 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At 505 Michael Avenue. 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Medic 411. Assault unknown status. 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

Medic 411, you're responding. 505 Michael Avenue. Seems safety issues present for a 41-year-old male who was kicked in the knee by his daughter. Believes the knee is dislocated. Onsville PD is also en route with you. The assailant is still in the home, now in their bedroom. Right at this time.

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St. Joseph, St. Charles. 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Cross streets are South 2nd Street and South 3rd Street. 2134.

Medic 231. Fall possibly dangerous. Queensbrook. At 823, Penny Lane. 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

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Cross streets are Queens Court Place and Queens Court Place. 2135. 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

2231 responding 823 Penny Lane. 84-year-old male fall in the bathroom off the toilet. Unknown cause. Possible back and arm injury. Bleeding from scrapes on the arm. Being controlled. 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

8924, Medic 331, 8900, 8914, Medic 341, and 9630. Pregnancy imminent birth. Our Lady's Inn. At 3607, Highway D Unit Hallway. Cross streets are Wildlife Lane and Wild Horse Ridge Drive. Respond on FCTAP 61. 8924, Medic 331, 8900, 8914, Medic 341, and 9630. Pregnancy imminent birth. Our Lady's Inn. At 3607, Highway D. Unit Hallway. Cross streets are Wildlife Lane and Wild Horse Ridge Drive. Respond on FE, Tab 61, 2153.

0: 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Patient's contractions just started. 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

units on scene and responding to Harley, then 3607 Highway D for a 23-year-old female, contractions, on a time frame. Patient is due 921. This is not her first birth.

0: 9542 is calling 16 Pine Tree Court in Highpoint Acres. Coal is not on scene. Residents were evacuating. Your alarm sounding.
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0: 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Cedar Hill living at 1800. First Capital Drive Unit 216.
1: Cross
0: streets are South Kings Highway Street and Tompkins Street.
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0: 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Fall possibly dangerous. Cedarhurst Assisted Living. At 1800. First Capital Drive. Unit 216. Cross streets are South Kings Highway Street and Tompkins Street. 2158.
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is responding 840 West Northview Avenue on the back deck. A 64-year-old male, two seizures, not alert in between, no longer seizing, epileptic, history of stroke, use the back entrance to the patio.

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Motor vehicle accident and known injury. At First Capital Drive South in Prawley Lane. Cross streets are First Capital Drive South in Prawley Lane. Medic 212, 9564, and 9620. Motor vehicle accident unknown. Injury. At First Capital Drive South in Prawley Lane. Cross streets are First Capital Drive South in Prawley Lane. 2225.

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Dark colored truck hit the guardrail, unknown injuries, please amount.

Ryan is responding, First Capital Drive in Crowley. You can disregard the accident. It's going to be non-injury.

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0: 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At 4200, Mexico Road. Cross Street, Sergeant Durbin Road and Hospital Drive. 2236. 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Seen safety issues present. At 3777, Bismarck Drive. 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Fainting. Seen safety issues present. At 3777, Bismarck Drive. 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

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Depression, patient is unhoused.

This is one responding 3777 at Bismarck Drive. 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A 30-year-old male, multiple faintings, body aches. Type 1 diabetic. Caller reported uncontrolled sugars. Male could be heard screaming in the background, saying he didn't want an ambulance. He's now in the bedroom with an aggressive dog refusing to come out. Caller is going down the street to a mom's house.

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She'll be waiting outside wearing a green shirt.

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Difficulty breathing, clammy or cold sweats. 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Cross streets are Tom Juniper Avenue and Knob Hill Drive. 23:25. 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

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Difficulty breathing. Villages of Hampton Grove at 111 Veranda Court. 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

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Traumatic injury. Police on scene advised to proceed when essential. At 149 North Main Street. Cross streets are Jefferson Street and Monroe Street. 94-17. Traumatic injury. Police on scene advised to proceed. Quintessential. At 149 North Main Street. Cross streets are Jefferson Street and Monroe Street. 0014.

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Police are on scene, advised to proceed for an unknown age male, punched in the air, hand injury.

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2: 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Cross streets are South 2nd Street and South 3rd Street. 0025.

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Chest pain. Emerald Place. At 872, Emerald Place Drive. Cross streets are Meadow Green Court and Wadi Lane. Medic 311, 8712, and 9680. Chest pain. Emerald Place. At 872, Emerald Place Drive. Cross streets are Meadow Green Court and Wadi Lane. 0043.

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0: vehicle accident with
1: rollover 364W west of Bryan at 101, 149 Highway 364 west. Cross streets are Henley Road and Highway 364 west OMRAV. Respond on SVCAT 61. Medic 351, 9106. 9844, 9154, and 9630. Motor vehicle accident with rollover. 364W west of Bryan. At 101, 149 Highway 364 west. Cross streets are Henley Road and Highway 364 west on ramp. Respond on FE 61. 0103.

Units responding. Highway 364, westbound, west of Bryan Road. Could be a vehicle that reportedly rolled into the median. On the bodog cameras, appears to be on its four tires. Reported to be as no injuries. Highway patrols en route.

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Police request stage boat ramp at 100 Olive Street. 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

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Still responding for an unknown age male suicidal, says he was being chased by someone. Unknown further.

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1: 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We got this information secondhand from PD.
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0: 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At 21, Bay Avenue. Cross streets are Connie Drive and Zumbel Road. Medic 211. Assault unknown status. Police request stage West Wind Estate.
1: 94-57, responding to the VA clinic at 2845 Veterans Memorial Parkway for a 67-year-old male. Fell while walking, dislocated his knee. He's going to be located in a black Toyota truck with a smiley face sticker on the back window in the parking lot.

0: 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Fall possible danger fainting. 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At 1101, Cobbleville Trails Drive Unit 301. Cross streets are Highway 364 West off-ramp and Highway 364 West on-ramp. Medic 361. False possible danger.
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0: 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Unit 301. Cross streets are Highway 364 West.
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0: repeat. 0231.

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At 3416, Ipswich Lane. Cross streets are Camden Street and St. Alban Drive. 0255.

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Cross streets are Lancelot Drive and Cornwall Drive. 8734. 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

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Motor vehicle accident and known injury. 70 East before T.R. Hughes. At 218-15, 21885 I-70 East. Cross streets or I-70 East off-ramp and Drennan Parkway on-ramp. 91-44, 92-14, Medic 4, 21, 96-06, and 91-06. Motor vehicle accident and known injury. 70 East before T.R. Hughes. At 218-15, 21885 I-70 East. Cross streets or I-70 East off-ramp and Drennan Parkway on-ramp. 0327.

and is responding 70 eastbound before T.R. Hughes for a single vehicle into the barrier. Unknown age male, patient outside the vehicle, possibly intoxicated. PD's route

Morgan is responding 70 eastbound before T.R. Hughes. Per the Motorock cameras, it looks like the vehicle is going to be on Drennan Parkway right at the entrance to 70.

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Static 121. Changing. Amazon DLI-8. At 12,000, Spencer Road. Cross streets are Salt River Road and Lakeside Park Drive. Medic 121. Changing. Amazon DLI-8. At 12,000, Spencer Road. Cross streets are Salt River Road and Lakeside Park Drive. 0432.

0: 3121, responding to Amazon at 12,000 Spencer Road for a 26-year-old male, lighthead, coughed up a small amount of blood. East the front entrance. Staff will meet you.
1: 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Cross streets are South 2nd Street and South 3rd Street. 0435.

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Full unknown status. El Dorado Estates Mobile Home Park, Mexico Road. 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El Dorado Estates Mobile Home Park, Mexico Road. 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Cross Street for Sierra Drive. 0459.

Paramedic 242 responding 323, Cordova Court, 71-year-old female, fell while walking to the kitchen. She's been on the floor at least 2 hours. She did report no injuries. 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She knows for entry.

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Sick case with difficulty breathing. 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At 35, Lillian Drive Unit 18. Cross streets are Lois Drive and David Drive. Medic 221, and 8724. Sick case with difficulty breathing. Harvester residential care. At 35, Lillian Drive. Unit 18. Cross streets are Lois Drive and David Drive. 0527.

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0: I'm seeing large, single story, industrial, nothing shown. We do have alarms sounding. Building has not been evacuated. 9114 will have command out investigating.
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2: 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Overdose. 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

457 arriving. St. Charles Police Department, 1781 Selma Road, is the front entrance instead of the tally port. 44-year-old male having complications with his medication. Unknown for this.

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0: 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At 7092, south out of 364, unit 271. Cross streets are Twin Chimneys Boulevard and Montrachet Drive. 0608.

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Here's 1 and 2 1. I've run the 7092 south out of 364. 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

0: 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Residential alarm. 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
1: 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At 1290, Lampsville Parkway Unit 102. Cross streets are Center Loop and Crystal Creek Parkway. Medic 412, fall possibly dangerous. Cedarhurst of Lampsville. At 1290, Lampsville Parkway. Unit 102. Cross streets are Center Loop and Crystal Creek Parkway. 0732.
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Medic 412 responding to Cedar Hurst, 1291 Soul Parkway, room 102 for a 77-year-old female found on the floor. State she hit her head, but isn't injured.

Medic 211. Changing. St. Charles Hills. At 3240, Dunton Lane. Cross streets are Ipswich Lane and Kelsey Lane. Medic 211. Changing. St. Charles Hills. At 3240, Dunton Lane. Cross streets are Ipswich Lane and Kelsey Lane. 0751.

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Medic 351, 9144, you're responding to 3 Boxwood Crest Court, 84-year-old female, heart rate of 160, patient had an ablation 2 weeks ago, shortness of breath, history of CHF and AFib.

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Elevator escalator incident. Comfort Suites. At 1400 South Fifth Street. Cross streets are South Fifth Street off ramp and Bass Pro Drive. 9425. Elevator escalator incident. Comfort Suites. At 1400 South Fifth Street. Cross streets are South Fifth Street off ramp and Bass Pro Drive. 0820.

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1: 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And medic 321. Difficulty breathing. At 5506, Norgate Court. Cross streets are Ashboro Drive. 0831.
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0: 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Cedarhurst. At 1800. First Capital Drive, Unit 218. Cross streets are South Kings Highway Street and Tompkins Street. 9417. Painting. Cedarhurst. At
1: 1800.
0: South Kings Highway Street and Tompkins Street. 0834.

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Commercial alarm. Walmart June Gerdman. 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
0: County, you can show 8724 on the scene. We have a large Walmart. Nothing showing from the exterior. Building has not been evacuated. 8724 will be in the investigation mode, and we'll have Walmart command.
1: 8724 on scene. Large Walmart. Nothing showing from the exterior. Building has not been evacuated. Not investigating.

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0: Medic 131, 91-34, and 96-06. Motor vehicle accident and known injury. At Highway K and Mexico Road. Cross streets are Highway K and Mexico Road. Medic 131, 91-34, and 96-06. Motor vehicle accident and known injury. At Highway K and Mexico Road. Cross streets are Highway K and Mexico Road. 0859.

0: 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Cross streets are English Oak Drive and Paul Runner Boulevard. 9844, Medic 431, 9662, and 9680. Unconscious ingestion at 2042, Preston Woods Parkway. Cross streets are English Oak Drive and Paul Runner Boulevard. 0900.
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0: Yeah, you can show us on the scene. This will have roadway blockage from Mexico Loop. 9134 will have command.
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Chest pain with difficulty breathing. 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At 135, Meadowlands Estates Lane, Unit 113. Cross streets are Tom Juniper Avenue and T.R. Hughes Boulevard. 9114, Metaguan 11, and 9606. 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At 135, Meadowlands Estates Lane. Unit 113. Cross streets are Tom Juniper Avenue and T.R. Hughes Boulevard. 0944.

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Stroke not alert. At 57, Oak Springs Court. 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

0: 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Site case, suicide threat. Police request stage. At 725, North 2nd Street. Cross streets are Decatur Street and Franklin Street.
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Commercial alarm. Now reported false Trinity products. At 3251 Harry F. Truman Boulevard. Cross streets are Truman Industrial Boulevard and Norfolk Southern Railroad. 95.54 and 95.42. Commercial alarm. Now reported false Trinity products. At 3251 Harry F. Truman Boulevard. Cross streets are Truman Industrial Boulevard and Norfolk Southern Railroad. 0956.

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1: 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At 4, Pershing Lake Drive. Cross streets are Weatherby Drive and Weatherby Drive. Medic 121. Diabetic problems. At 4, Pershing Lake Drive. Cross streets are Weatherby Drive and Weatherby Drive. 1039.

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1: 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Mid River Small Drive. 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Difficulty breathing. Forks Cobbleville. At 6083. Mid River Small Drive. 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

0: 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Bluffstone Circle Unit Dining. 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Hemorrhage not dangerous. 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Unit Dining. Cross streets are South Old Highway 94 and Woodstone Drive. 1051.
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0: The caller at 629 Burridge Drive says the call is actually at 127 Townview in Flint Hill.
1: That's clear. So the caller is located at Burridge and the patient at Townview?
0: That is correct.
1: That's clear.

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1: 412, we're not sure on that.
0: Okay.
1: 412, we've already left the last meeting.
0: That's good.

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0: 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At 6083, Mid River Small Drive. Cross streets or Highway N. 8712, 9630, and Medicaid 03. 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Schlurks Cottleville. At 6083, Mid River Small Drive. Cross streets or Highway N. 1116.
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Cross streets are Remington Boulevard and Ruger Circle. 9467, Vaping, at 2005, Mossberg Drive. Cross streets are Remington Boulevard and Ruger Circle. 1122.

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Fall possibly dangerous. 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At 1060, Power Park Drive. 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Fall possibly dangerous. Cambridge Estates. At 1060, Power Park Drive. Cross streets are Milford Haven Court and South Langfield Court. 1125. Residential CO alarm. 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At 5509 Walnut Street. 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Residential CO alarm. No child. At 5509 Walnut Street. Cross streets are Locust Street and Walnut Street. 1125.

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1: Medicaid 05, Level 3 transfer, St. Joseph, St. Charles, at 300, First Capital Drive, Unit 559. Cross streets are South 2nd Street and South 3rd Street. 1126.

0: Association wheel responding 1068 Tower Park Drive for a 55-year-old male reportedly fell from a lawnmower riding on mower going uphill, head back injury, has previous deficits from stroke. A600 responding 5509 Walnut 3. PO alarm sounding, stating 50 to 70 parts per million. No illness reported, advised to evacuate.
1: Be advised, you have very low modulation.
0: That's clear. You need me to repeat.
1: Affirmative, County.
0: That's clear. 5509 Walnut Street. CO alarm sounding, stating 50 to 70 parts per million. No illness reported. Advised to evacuate.
1: 8600.
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1: 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Resident evacuated.
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Vehicle fire. At 21520, I-70 East. Cross streets are Lake St. Louis Boulevard on-ramp and Bryan Road off-ramp. 9214, 9142, and 9106. Vehicle fire. At 21520, I-70 East. Cross streets are Lake St. Louis Boulevard on-ramp and Bryan Road off-ramp. 1133.

He's just responding to Ice Meet Eastbound, West O'Brien. Passerby reported a black pickup truck engulfed in dark smoke on the shoulder. Everyone appears out.

0: 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Unit Parking Lot. Cross streets are First Capital Drive. 1137. Medic 802. Level 3 transfer. Barnes St. Peter's. At 10, Hospital Drive Unit 2281. Cross streets are Emergency Drive and Junderton Circle. 1137.
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0: 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Cross Creek 13, bottom row. 8744. Residential alarm. 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At 4272, Napa View Lane. Cross streets, R. Greens Bottom Road. 1140.

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Sunny Meadows Estates. 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Residential alarm. Sunny Meadows Estates. At 9, Donna Drive. Cross streets are Roland Lane and West Sunnyside Drive. 1152.

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0: 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At 5E Road and Revere's Right. Cross streets are 5E Road and Revere's Right. 9630, Medic 351, and 9134. 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

0: 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I'm from PD's en route for a report of a 6-year-old male sent on the side of the roadway.
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At 1101, Cottleville Trails Drive, Unit 327. Cross streets are Highway 364 West off ramp and Highway 364 West on ramp. 8712 and Medic 311. 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At 1101, Cottleville Trails Drive. Unit 227. Cross streets are Highway 364 West off ramp and Highway 364 West on ramp. 1214.

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1: Unit responding to 32 on Tree Drive for motor vehicle accident involving a burgundy Honda Pilot versus unknown truck. 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

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Cross streets are South Kings Highway Street and Tompkins Street. Medic 212. Fall possibly dangerous. 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Unit 2 Balcony. Cross streets are South Kings Highway Street and Tompkins Street. 1222.

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So we're on the second floor balcony.

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Please request you stage for a 29-year-old female suicidal, waiting transport.

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Back pain. At 109, Piney Valley Court. Cross streets are Piney Road. Medic 451. Back pain. At 109, Piney Valley Court. Cross streets are Piney Road. 1249.

Medic 451, you're responding to 109 Piney Valley Court. 66-year-old female, patient had spinal surgery for chronic sciatica on July 28th. Patient has had unmanaged back pain since yesterday.

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Seizure. At 10:30, Hidden Valley Drive, Unit A. Cross streets are Highway A and Meadow Ridge Drive. 98-15, and Medic 411. Seizure. At 10:30, Hidden Valley Drive. Unit A. Cross streets are Highway A and Meadow Ridge Drive. 12:54,

Mike Bullivan, 9015, years 22, 1030 Hidden Valley Drive, Unit A, for a 26-year-old female, patient briefly lost consciousness, paired with body jerking, no seizure history.

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Is that making sense?

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1: Old Highway 94S, at 2001, South Old Highway 94. Cross streets are Town West Drive and VFW Lane. Medic 211, traumatic injury. Police on scene, advised to proceed Sonic. Old Highway 94S, at 2001, South Old Highway 94. Cross streets are Town West Drive and VFW Lane. 1324. Medic 121, evaluation, St. Peter Freehaven Healthcare Center, at 230, Spencer Road, Unit 104, cross streets are Spencer Road. Medic 121, evaluation, St. Peter Freehaven Healthcare Center, at 230, Spencer Road, Unit 104, cross streets are Spencer Road. 1325.

Sonic 211, you're responding to Sonic 2001, Southwest Highway 94. Police on scene advise you proceed underneath the mountain complaining of foot injuries. Sonic 121, you're responding to St. Peter's Rehab and Healthcare, 230 Spencer Road, room 104, 73-year-old male, elevated blood cell.

0: 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At 748, Sheffield Chase Drive. 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Sick case. Avondale Heights. At 748, Sheffield Chase Drive. Cross streets are Harrington Place. 1330.
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0: 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At 300, First Capital Drive, Unit 121. Cross streets are South 2nd Street and South 3rd Street. 1341. Medic 805. 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At 10, Hospital Drive, Unit 2245. 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

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Lost Valley Hiking Trail. At Lost Valley Trail, cross streets are 1344,

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Heat exposure alert. Lost Valley Hiking Trail. 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Cross streets are 8706. Heat exposure alert. Lost Valley Hiking Trail. 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
2: County 121 was awaiting for you guys.
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Cross streets are Isle Hugh Lane. Medic 231. Fall non-recent. At 12, Rippling Water Court. Cross streets are Isle Hugh Lane. 1353.

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Chest pain. At 213 Pike Street. Cross streets are South 2nd Street and South 3rd Street. 1357.

0: 94-17-94, 10 West Farm, 213 Pike Street, crosses 2nd Street. 49-year-old male with chest pain and nausea. He was released from the hospital yesterday with a diagnosis of CHF. He just started new meds for that. I'm from Brookhall Farm.
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0: 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Evaluation. Sunterra Springs of Garden Prairie. At 7275, Highway M Unit 204. Cross streets are Darby Paris Circle and Monet Drive. Static 351. Evaluation. Sunterra Springs of Garden Prairie. At 7275, Highway N. Unit 204. Cross streets are Darby Paris Circle and Monet Drive. 1417.
1: Bluff Valley today in the county.
2: Hang on.
0: 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Sunterra Springs of Garden Prairie. At 7275, Highway N. Unit 204.

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2: 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Stone Meadows. At 239, John Charles Drive. Cross streets are Tyler Court and Valor Drive. Medic 451, changing. Stone Meadows. At 239, John Charles Drive. Cross streets are Tyler Court and Ella Drive. 1438.

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Synthetic 261. 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Windsor Estates. At 2150 West Randolph Street. Cross streets are. Medic 261. Evaluation. Windsor Estates. At 2150 West Randolph Street. Cross streets are. 1442.

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0: 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Continuous or multiple seizures. Lowe's, Hawk Ridge. At 6302, Ronald Reagan Drive. Crop streets are Hawk Ridge Trail and Robert Raymond Drive. 9844, Medic 803, and 9640. Continuous or multiple seizures. Lowe's, Hawk Ridge. At 6302, Ronald Reagan Drive. Cross streets are Hawk Ridge Trail and Robert Raymond Drive. 1451.
1: 451 Status 43. 451 Status 43.

Medic 212 responding, Lake St. Charles Retirement, 4500 Lucas Lane, Unit 321, B-Boy. 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Caller's husband was found on the floor bleeding. Unknown injuries are caused. K03-9640-9844 responding to Lowe's, 63302 Ronald Reagan Drive. 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Patient is no longer seizing. She's conscious, not alert, with difficulty breathing. 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

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Abby Senior Health at 206 North Main Street, Unit 353. 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Abby Senior Health at 206 North Main Street, Unit 353. 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

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Vehicle fire. 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

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Say, pickup truck, what's the fire under the hood of the vehicle? It's located in the driveway next to another vehicle. It's reported as not threatening at this time.

0: 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Sick case altered LOC. At 11, Inverness Court. Cross streets are Laurelwood Drive. 1514.
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0: 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Appears fire's out. We'll be on rescue.
1: 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Appears fire's out investigating. Medic 121-9514 responding to 11. Having escort, 37-year-old female, having immobility issues, still to respond, recently hospitalized from UTI.

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Follow possible danger fainting. Snook Clampsville. At 1960, Wentzville Parkway. Cross streets are William Deerberg Drive and West Pierce Boulevard. Medic 411. Follow possible danger fainting. Snooks, Wentzville. At 1960, Wentzville Parkway. Cross streets are William Deerberg Drive and West Pierce Boulevard. 1535.

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0: 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Chest pain. At 302, Meyer Road. Cross streets are West Kennick Street and West Northview Avenue. 96.40, 98.15, and Medic 451. Chest pain. At 302, Meyer Road. Cross streets are West Kennick Street and West Northview Avenue. 1545. Medic 132. Traumatic injury. Police on scene advised to proceed Glengate Estates. At 2027, Heather Drive. Cross streets are Mill Pond Drive and Glengate Estates Drive. Medic 132. Traumatic injury. Police on scene advised to proceed Glengate Estates. At 2027, Heather Drive. Cross streets are Mill Pond Drive and Glengate Estates Drive. 1545. Medic 331. Move up. Scat Station 41. At 501 East Pierce Boulevard. Cross streets are Ash Street and North Locust Street. Medic 331. Move up. Scat Station 41. At 501 East Pierce Boulevard. Cross streets are Ash Street and North Locust Street. 1546.
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that responded, "Throw it to Ireland." A 64-year-old female having chest pain, possible panic attack, has been off her anti-anxiety meds for 1 week. Medic 132 responding to 2027 Heather Drive. 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

Medic 331. Sick case. At 404 East Main Street. Cross streets are South McRobert Street and Lewis Street. Medic 331. Sick case. At 404 East Main Street. Cross streets are South McRobert Street and Lewis Street. 1554. Medic 351. Move up. SCAD Station 41. At 501 East Pierce Boulevard. Cross streets are Ash Street and North Locust Street. Medic 351. Move up. SCAD Station 41. At 501 East Pierce Boulevard. Cross streets are Ash Street and North Locust Street. 1554.

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Just 2 male affected open wounds on our legs.

Medic 231, 9620, 8724, 9564, and 8706. A known medical emergency, life in question. At Highway 364 West and Mid River Small Drive. Cross streets are Highway 364 West and Mid River Small Drive. Medic 231, 9620, 8724, 9564, and 8706. A known medical emergency, life in question. At Highway 364 West and Mid River Small Drive. Cross streets are Highway 364 West and Mid River Small Drive. 1602.

0: from 9620. Is this going to be in the Mid Rivers Mall Drive or 364?
1: There's only 364 westbound between Mid Rivers Mall and Kisker.

unit is responding, but he was still westbound. See, between There Was No Drive and Kisker, the gray vehicle with its hazards on, so the owner's male laying on the grass, unknown breathing status.

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At 1019, Bryan Road Unit Jail. 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Medic 111. 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Old Fallon Police Department. At 1019, Bryan Road. 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

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At 7-Eleven, Decatur Street. Cross streets are North 7th Street and North 8th Street. 94.10 and 94.17. Site case altered LOC. At 7-Eleven, Decatur Street. Cross streets are North 7th Street and North 8th Street. 1619. LOC. At 7-Eleven, Decatur Street. Cross streets are North 7th Street and North 8th Street. 94.10 and 94.17. Site

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Approximately 7 female found on the ground by a neighbor. It's a hip injury. Still on the ground.

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At 300, First Capital Drive, Unit 121. Cross streets are South 2nd Street and South 3rd Street. 1630.

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0: 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Medicaid Dose 6 and 9435. Chest pain. St. John's UCC at 405 South Fifth Street. Cross streets are Jackson Street and Tompkins Street. 1634.
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Level 3 transfer. St. Joseph, St. Charles. At 300. First Capital Drive, Unit 338. Cross streets are South 2nd Street and South 3rd Street. 1640. Medicaid 02. Level 3 transfer. St. Joseph, St. Charles. 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First Capital Drive, Unit ER 18. Cross streets are South 2nd Street and South 3rd Street. 1640.

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Fall possibly dangerous. At 2339, Oak Pass Drive. 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Medic 351. Fall possibly dangerous. At 2339, Oak Pass Drive. Cross streets are Oak Pass Drive and Oak Brook Drive. 1654.

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0: 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Abby Senior Health. 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

technical thing one responding to Abby's help, 206 Hoffman and 2703. And your mail constipated. 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

0: 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At 217, Yachtsman Drive. Cross streets are Biscayne Bay Place. 1704.
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2: 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Medic 121, 9524, and 9680.
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2: 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Cross Street, Sir Mexico Road and Belmead Drive. 1709.

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At 3, Connemara Road. Cross streets are Mexico Road and Connemara Court. Medicaid 01, 9534, and 9680. Chest pain with difficulty breathing. Drover's Crossing. At 3, Connemara Road. Cross streets are Mexico Road and Connemara Court. 1722.

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We are responding to the 59 block of EMP. Please hold stage and route for a male slump at the wheel of a black SUV pulling a U-Haul trailer.

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Follow possibly dangerous. Cave Springs Lanes. At 4055, Mexico Road. Cross streets are South Cloverleaf Drive and Cave Springs Boulevard. Medic 242. Follow possibly dangerous. Cave Springs Lanes. At 4055, Mexico Road. Cross streets are South Cloverleaf Drive and Cave Springs Boulevard. 1744.

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Pregnancy, second trimester miscarriage. At 13, Joan Drive. Cross streets are Laura Avenue and Borough Court. 91-34, Medic 131, and 96-10. Pregnancy, second trimester miscarriage. At 13, Joan Drive. Cross streets are Laura Avenue and Borough Court. 1748.

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0: 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Cross streets are Pine Forest Lane and Ramona Lane. 1758.

Medic 212. Abdominal pain. At 1731, Christine Drive. Cross streets are Beverly Drive and Barbara Drive. Medic 212. Abdominal pain. At 1731, Christine Drive. Cross streets are Beverly Drive and Barbara Drive. 1759.

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Panic 231 responding. 1331 St. Gregory Lane, 77-year-old male, lightheaded, conscious and alert. History of THF. Next, 212, responding 1731 Christine Drive, a 40-year-old male. Abdomen is distended. He's having abdominal pain. Patient has a catheter and colostomy bag and hasn't urinated in over 12 hours. He's also paralyzed.

0: 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Outside fire. The COVID St. Peter's. At 5270 Mexico Road. Cross streets are Indicum Drive. 9542. Outside fire. The COVID St. Peter's. At 5270 Mexico Road. Cross streets are Indicum Drive. 1803. 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

9542 responded 5770 Mexico Road, the code of St. Peter's, for a dumpster fire in the parking lot. Reported it is not threatening anything. Caller was inside, did not witness it.

Static 804. Level 3 transfer. St. Joseph Wentzville. At 500. Medical Drive Unit 11. Cross streets on Wentzville Parkway. 1807.

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1: on the scene, trash can fire, non-threatening structure. We're going to be pulling the front jump line. I'll have command.
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units responding near the 28 River mark or the Missouri River received a call from PD. They received a call from someone saying unknown age white male swimming in the river near the barge, approximately 300 yards away from the barge, floating towards PD. Will meet you at Dallas Street Boat Ramp.

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5: 5002 to 9406. I'll be heading to the Discovery Bridge. I have my unit staged there.
3: 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Thank you, sir.

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1: 4802 on westbound bridge.
2: Clear 9406.
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4: 02 to 25, hold your position there. Be a spotter from that area. You're going to be scanning the riverbank right.
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4: 5002 is clear. 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
0: Go to
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0: Any activity will be downstream from your location. It's your discretion. You can return, or if you want to come to the Olive Street ramp.
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1: Received. Just that subject standing on the bank.
0: You can make that two subjects.
1: Command's clear. Can you confirm if they're standing on the bank or they're in the water?
0: Both are on the bank.

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1: Call unknown status. Fowler Lane. Cross Street to W Highway N. 9854 and 9431. 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At 2021, Fowler Lane. 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
0: Go ahead, Command.
1: Are you able to confirm if this is the subject that triggered the call?
0: That's affirmative. He swam over from the St. Charles County. He would just like to ride back to the other side.
1: Received. Command to 95 boat 5.
3: Go ahead, Command.
1: Four boat one has the subject. They're going to convey him from the St. Louis County side to the St. Charles County side. You can take your vessel out of the water.
3: Yeah, that's clear. We'll be pulling out of the water. We never launched. Thank you.
1: Proceed.
4: 4802 to 9406. I'm going to return service.
1: 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Thank you for the assistance. 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
1: 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Thank you.

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